Steely Dan, Hey 19 from Gaucho, released in 1980. My favourite Steely Dan song. It describes an intergenerational seduction, but a legal one because the girl in the story was 19, hence the title. Hello, it's John Freeman and Freeman's Choice, a special edition this week because it's my fifth anniversary of my return to radio after I took a break of 37 years. And this is also my final weekly Freeman's Choice programme because I've decided to retire. During the programme, I'll be featuring some of my favourite artists and tracks by them. All bar two are from my favourite decade, the 1970s. I've got a Goodbye Connect 3, and in the last part of the programme, I'll be featuring peace and anti-war songs. Next, a band from Birmingham, where I lived for many years, the Electric Light Orchestra. My favourite song of theirs is Can't Get It Out of My Head. This comes from their album El Dorado, released in the US in November 1974 and the UK in January 1975. The song became the band's first top 10 single in the US, reaching number 9, and it helped boost public awareness of the band in the US, although the single and the LP failed to chart in the UK. So here it is, the beautiful Can't Get It Out of My Head.

0: Fleetwood Mac, Songbird, my favourite track on the Rumours album released in 1977. It was also the B-side of the Dreams single. It's one of four songs written solely by Christine V on Rumours, and she sang the lead vocals on it. Some of the tracks I'm playing today were on my Radio Seagull playlist 5 years ago, and that was one of them. Next I've got Elton John and my favourite song and album from him. It's Funeral for a Friend, A Love Lies Bleeding, from Goodbye Yellow Brick Road, released in 1973. It's a medley of two songs written by the English musician Elton John and songwriter Bernie Taupin that lasts just over 11 minutes.
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0: The epic Funeral for a Friend, Love Lies Bleeding by Elton John. Unfortunately, I haven't got time to play all my favourite artists and their tracks. In fact, I did play one last week, which was Private Investigations by Dire Straits. 5 years ago, I played Blackmore's Night cover version of Ocean Gypsy, which was originally recorded by Renaissance for their 1975 album Scheherazade and Other Stories. This time, I'm going to play the live version by Renaissance from Live at Carnegie Hall, released in the following year, which was recorded June the 20th to the 22nd, 1975.
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0: Renaissance Ocean Gypsy. I do like the original studio version of theirs, that live one, and also Blackmore Tonight cover. I know a lot of people think that Dark Side of the Moon was Pink Floyd's best album, but for me, it was their follow-up, Wish You Were Here, released in 1975. I'm going to play you the opening song, Shine On You Crazy Diamond, parts 1 to 5, which has lead vocals sung by Roger Waters. There are also parts 6 to 9, which close side 2 of the original LP. All 9 parts are a tribute to Syd Barrett, a Pink Floyd co-founder who had left 7 years earlier due to his deterioration in mental health. Barrett did visit the studio during the recording of the album.
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0: Pink Floyd, Shine On You Crazy Diamond, parts 1 to 5 from Wish You Were Here. My favourite Genesis album is Selling England by the Pound, which contains my favourite Genesis song, the Firth of Fifth. But for a change, I'm going to play you the live version from the double album Seconds Out, the band's second live album, which has Phil Collins singing lead vocals instead of Peter Gabriel. It was recorded on the 12th of June 1977 at the Palace de Sports in Paris.
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0: Genesis Firth of Fifth, the live version from Seconds Out. My regular listeners may have noticed that I like Dutch rock music, and one of my favourite bands is Kayak, who sadly split up in 2022. Their final studio album was Out of This World, although they did release Back to Shore, the 2022 Farewell Tour, double CD and DVD in 2025. But here from 2021 is the title track to Out of This World.
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0: Hiya, Ken, the title track to their 2021 album Out of This World. If you've just joined the programme, you're listening to John Freeman, celebrating the fifth anniversary of my return to radio, but also sadly this is my final weekly Freeman's Choice programme because I've decided to retire. I may do the occasional one-offs and specials for my Mixcloud, and any radio station who wants to play these will be welcome to do so. So you may not have got rid of me yet. I'm going to play Supertramp from 1977, Fool's Overture. This had a working title of the String Machine Epic, and according to the band member John Helliwell, it came primarily from a few melodies Roger worked out on the string machine thing that they used on stage. It was written and sung by the guitarist keyboardist Roger Hodgson, who took 5 years to compose it. In my opinion, time well spent.
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fight on the seas and oceans. We shall defend our island, whatever the cost may be. We shall never surrender.

0: Supertramp Fool's Overture. And the final of my favourite artists and their songs is Yes and You and I from Close to the Edge, released in 1972, which became the band's greatest commercial success at the time of its release, reaching number 4 in the UK and 3 in the US. This was also released as a single, split in two over the A and B side because it lasts over 10 minutes. The four parts of the song are Chord of Life, Eclipse, The Preacher, The Teacher, and The Apocalypse.
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0: Get Closer, released in 1976. And finally, I'll play you The Straubs, Goodbye Is Not an Easy Word to Say, from Burning for You, released in 1977. The album was intended to be the final one by the band, but lead vocalist Dave Cousins was persuaded to carry on when he met with Clive Davis of Arista Records. This last track on the album, Goodbye, was meant to be his final word on his career leading the band. And when you're listening to these three songs, remember that, as is often the case, the message is in the music.
1: John Freeman, The Connection.

0: A topical Connect 3 this week, because all the songs had goodbye in the title. First of all, it was Don't Want to Say Goodbye by the Raspberries, then Seals and Crofts and Goodbye Old Buddies, and finally the Straubs' Goodbye It's Not an Easy Word to Say. Now to finish the programme, a selection of my favourite peace and anti-war songs. The first one is by the Plastic Ono Band, Give Peace a Chance. This anti-war song was written by John Lennon, originally credited to Lennon and McCartney, and recorded with the participation of a small group of friends in performance with Yoko Ono in a hotel room in Montreal, Quebec, Canada. It was released as a single in 1969.
1: Yes, sir, boy.

First of all, it was the Plastic Ono Band and a song written by John Lennon called Give Peace a Chance. And then it was John Lennon and Imagine, the title track and only song to his second solo studio album. The English musician and former Beatle co-produced the album with his wife Yoko Ono and Phil Spector. The lyrics encourage listeners to imagine a world of peace, beginning with living without religion and its concepts, without economic materialism and without borders separating nations. Shortly before his death, Lennon said that much of the song's lyrics and content came from his wife Yoko Ono, and in 2017, she received a co-writing credit. In 1974, Radio Caroline's founder Ronan O'Reilly set up a group comprising of John Turnbull on guitar, Mick Gallagher keyboards, both formerly of the 1960s psychedelic rock group Skip Bifferty, with the session musicians Norman Watt Roy on bass and Charlie Charles on drums. They were called the Loving Awareness Band. They recorded just one album, released in 1976, called Loving Awareness. They broke up in the following year, and Watt Roy and Charles joined a new band called the Blockheads, being formed by Ian Dury. Here from that album is Close the Gate on Hate.

0: That was the Gates, that was the Loving Awareness Band from the Loving Awareness album. Any listeners to my programme who also listen to the Bob Lawrence album collection will know this next song well. It's I Wish You Peace by the Eagles from the 1975 album One of These Nights. Bob does a weekly programme similar to Freeman's Choice. The song is the closing one to the album, like it is to Bob's album collection. Bernie Leadon, who sings the lead vocals, co-wrote this with Patti Davis.
1: This is Freeman's Choice with John Freeman.

First of all, I played you the Eagles' I Wish You Peace, and then I thought that one went nicely with it. I Dreamed There Was No War, also by the Eagles, the shortest track on their double album, The Long Road Out of Eden, released in 2007. Before I play my last song, I'd like to thank all my listeners around the world, some who have been loyal throughout the 5 years, namely David, Nick, Adrian and Ian, the latter who has suggested many of my Connect Threes. Thanks to Radio Seagull for giving me the opportunity to return to radio, and to all the radio stations, past and present, who played my Freeman's Choice programme. And last but not least, the indie artists, record companies and producers, and the music promoters who have sent me their music over the years. Some like Catherine, Kat, Brian, Susie and Dave, who have become good virtual friends, and a few even regular listeners. Sorry I can't give everyone a mention. I used to always close my disco and original programmes in the 1970s and 80s with Peace by Peter, which was often played on the offshore pirate radio station Radio Norte International, which broadcast in both English and Dutch from 1970 to 1974. Many years later, and after the station closed down, I found out the vocals were sung by Peter Hallett and the song written by Peter Gosling. As always, I wish you lots of love and peace, and goodbye. Please stay in touch by either Facebook and Messenger or via my email address, johnfreeman@dr.com. Playing in the background was House of the King by Focus, my original opening theme tune, but now it's my original closing song, Peace by Peter. Take care.

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Down. Down. Down. Down. Down. Down. Down. Down. Down. Down. Down. Down. Down. Down. Down. Down. Down. Down. Down. Down. Down. Down. Down. Down. Down. Down. Down. Down. Down. Down. Down. Down. Down. Down. Down. Down. Down. Down. Down. Down. Down. Down. Down. Down. Down. Down. Down. Down. Down. Down. Down. Down. Down. Down. Down. Down. Down. Down. Down. Down. Down. Down. Down. Down. Down. Down. Down. Down. Down. Down. Down. Down. Down. Down. Down. Down. Down. Down. Down. Down. Down. Down. Down. Down. Down. Down. Down. Down. Down. Down. Down. Down. Down. Down. Down. Down. Down. Down. Down. Down. Down. Down. Down. Down. Down. Down. Down. Down. Down. Down. Down. Down. Down. Down. Down. Down. Down. Down. Down. Down. Down. Down. Down. Down. Down

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1: 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We're going to be all set.

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0: Enter a world of untold stories, never seen or heard before. All of them a sacred message created in this head of hers. Shh, be silent now. Just listen carefully and remember a sacred time when we lived together.
1: Hello and welcome to this edition of Folky Wave, where we combine folk and rock together in 1 hour of, well, Folky Wave. Well, we had an example of that in this first track, The Dolmen and Connacht together, two bands lining up in the Celtic Giants album, and we heard a very special version of Loch Lomond, where we heard indeed folk and rock come together in one track. Beautiful done, great stuff. We're gonna hear more of them later on. Also, more music from Elvia and from Oliver Wakeman and Scarecrow Jack. Well, an hour is too short actually. So let's head on with Elvia and Keltroia and The Lost Whisper.

Elvia together with Arjen opened the door to this this radio show. They also ended also always at the end of the show. And here we heard them, Kel Troya and Elvia together in The Last Whisper. And a beautiful song it is. Next is music from Oliver Wakeman from his album

Anom Cara. Oh, we had to try to remember that one. Together with Hayley Griffiths, Here in My Heart.

Old Giants there. Beautiful. Oliver Wakeman, you heard it. Here in My Heart, vocals by Haley Griffiths. And we heard on Julian Pipes, Troy from Nightwish. Next is music from Scarecrow Jack. Tackled Outlaws of the Sea of from the album October of 2024. It features the vocals of Taloch Jameson from The Dolmen. And there we go. Some pirate music for you.

Scarecrow Jack and the Outlaws of the Sea for 2024 with Tyler Jameson from The Dolmen on vocals. Well, next is The Dolmen, We Are One. It's a bit of a strange thing happening. This is from the Celtic Giants project, where Dolmen and the Connacht bands together did their job. But actually, they are merging into The Dolmen. I think Connacht will, as band, stop performing, and it will always be The Dolmen together. Well, we will see in the future what will happen. But I think they are together. They are one.

The Dolmen and We Are One. And is that something that is a sort of clue? Here we have Connach from 2021, Legions of Angels.

Connor Jameson. En u hoort... Oh nou, het is al true. Het was Connor, de band. With Connor Jameson. En Legions of Angels van 2021. Next is music from Hayley Griffiths. This is from her 2022 album Far From Here. It's the title track. Far From Here.

sets a beautiful song, well sung by Hayley Griffiths, Far From Here, from her album Far From Here, 2022 that was. Next is music from Vangelis. It's all in the, well, this is the edition where we have the part of Caroline, the good choice of Caroline, and she has chosen, in well, at least this one. This one is called Rosetta.

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It was all about a launch to a double system of asteroids far away in the universe, in our solar system. Stay or go. 1982. I can stand it. Ingrid Kupp. I will not die.

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Next is two tracks from Sundforest, from Sundforest, the sound of Sundforest. We're going to listen to The Overture of the Sun and I Was Blue.

Sun Forest and I Was Blue. And prior before that, it was Overture to the Sun. Well, I am drunk because I'm not sitting in an ocean of rum. But Scarecrow Jack does, together with Taloch.

Sauerkraut Jack en Ocean of Rum. 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Talloch van die Dolmen. And, well, we have Dolmen again here with the band Connacht. They are together in the Celtic Giants. Here's Captain Crow.

Well, that wraps it up for this edition of Folky Wave. I hope to meet you again some other time. I'm practically every day somewhere in the lineup. And of course, will be next week, the same day, in the same place. Stay tuned, because there's good music coming up for you. We have lots of more, 24 hours a day. So stick with us and enjoy. Bye-bye.

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It's up to you to choose. Just try to listen to the elves. Remember their voice and cherish what you've heard.

0: Enter a world of untold stories, never seen or heard before. All of them a sacred message created in this head of hers. Shh, be silent now. Just listen carefully and remember a sacred time when we lived together.
1: Hello and welcome to this folky way where we combine folk and rock and sometimes some other genres in this radio hour. We kicked off with Bebop Deluxe and Ships in the Night from 1976. It was a different mix done by Granddad Steve. For the next record we go into Canada, to Quebec. And there we find The Bells. They were rather popular in end 60s, early 70s. And this is a big hit from them, from that time, 1970 I think it was. And it's called Fly Little White Dove Fly. It was also covered in the Netherlands by a Dutch group called Mayflower. I must say that version was a little bit better than this one. Okay, we're going to play the Canadian part. Here are The Bells.

The Bells from Quebec in Canada, and Fly Little White Dove Fly from 1970. In 1972, Mayflower released that same song, but I'm going to play the B-side of the track called Rainson Song. Here comes the sun.

0: Well, you could hear it was an old song, actually, because it was a little bit crackling here and there. Here Comes the Sun. You heard Mayflower in 1972. Next, music from the Young Rascals from 1967. It's also an oldie, of course. This is Groovin', and they're going to sing it in French.
1: This is the number one song.

0: That's it. That's the number one song, The Young Rascals, Groovin'.
1: Yeah, The Young Rascals. And In Friends, they sang Groovin' from 1967. Now it's time for some, well, a bit different approach to music. Here's Gamazda.

Europe and the final countdown. It was the Marina J remix, Marino J remix, and I give it a 9 out of 10, and it could be a 10 out of 10 if you use the 21st century ending of the final countdown by Europe themselves. But well, it didn't happen, so it's only a 9. But it was a good one. And before that, we heard Gamazda, and she did the final countdown on piano. It was an it was a good one. I think it was very difficult to do such things on piano. It's, of course, progressive rock and symphonic rock. So it could be a different thing. I think it went well. It went very well. It's time for the good choice of Caroline. It's Andreas Vollenweider and the Wide Winds and the Hall of the Stars.

two tracks by Andreas Vollenweider. From 2010, it was The White Winds and Their Hall of the Stars. Next is music from Elvia and Fillion. This is the Woodland Daughter.

folk music from Elfia and Fillion, the Woodland Daughter. It could be a subject of herself, actually, because Elfia lives in a forest, walks in the forest without shoes, because she likes to do that barefoot. Next is music from Keltania, from Germany. We're going to listen to the Wachterlied.

Catania en de Wachterlied from 2025. The next track is actually not a track I should play in folky way, because it's more a chanson-like radio show where it should be played in. But, well, for Lara Fabian, I make an exception, because even if I would do a death metal radio show, I would still play Lara Fabian, because she has the voice. From Canada, Je suis de toi.

Lara Fabian with the great track in 2025. Je suis de toi, I'm from you. That's the English translation to the title, Je suis de toi. The last track we're going to play is one from Kitaro. Beautiful song, it's not a song, beautiful track, musical track. Theme from Silk Road from 1980. Going to play the long track in total.

that's it for this Folky Wave Hour. Right, ended with Kitaro and Theme from Silk Road from 1980. Bloody good track that is. I see you next time on another Folky Wave. Bye bye.

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It's up to you to choose. Just try to listen to the elves. Remember their voice and cherish what you've heard.

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Now where did I put those years? I swear I had them here, just now, in the palm of my hand. I was going to give them to you, with a note and a card. I thought I'd given you my word. I must have put them down without thinking, like a set of keys, like the pen with which I was writing that in the twinkling of an eye has gone. All those words unwritten, the truths unsaid, the doors I can't unlock, the hours unshared, the tears unshed, lost to the tyranny of the clock.

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0: Enter a world of untold stories, never seen or heard before. All of them a sacred message created in this head of hers. Shh, be silent now. Just listen carefully and remember a sacred time when we lived together.
1: And there you have it. The first track was a beautiful piano play by Jennifer Thomas from 2021, Abide With Me, This Eventide Reverie. Welcome to this edition of Folky Wave, where we combine folk and prog a little bit together with some other musical themes. We try to do it a little bit different, a little bit more alternated, eclectic sort of sounds, but you always will have prog and you always will have some folk in it as well. Next is music from 2000 from the album Ocean Gypsy of Michael Denford's Renaissance, featuring the voice of Stephanie Edlington. This is The Great Highway.

Muziek van Michael Donovan's Renaissance. Music of Michael Donovan's Renaissance and the Great Highway. This is Chain Reactor from the Netherlands. This is Lonely City.

Chain Reactor en Lonely City from 2021. It is taken from their album, which will be released also in 2021, Homesick, it will be called. This binds with Silhouette from the Netherlands, so you might have heard some familiar things. Next is music from Blackmore's Night from the album Nature's Light from 2021. We're going to listen to The Second Element.

And we heard Richie Blackmore playing his guitar. And the second element from Nature's Light. Next is music from America. We're going back to 1976. A beautiful song, Watership Down.

Brings me back to the Osho Radio days in Europe. You heard America and Watership Down from 1976. A beautiful song on a beautiful album, and I'm forgot. Was the Hideout? Not for sure. Anyway, that's a beautiful song. Next is Euphoria Station. I'm going to listen to an album from 2019, The Referee Suite. This is a song called Seasons.

Beautiful, Floor Jansen from Nightwish, Euphoria. Next are two songs from Nightwish, from the Human to Nature album from 2020. We're going to listen to The Works of Nature Which Adorn the World, Ad Astra, and Shoemaker. One, we're going to look to the world as it is and how we could preserve it. Actually, we had to be very be careful with this earth, because there's only one. And Shoemaker is about the scientists who went comet hunting and moon exploring, and is now forever on the moon in with his ashes. Nightwish, Human to Nature.

again at that dot. That's here. That's home. That's us. On it, everyone you love, everyone you know, everyone you ever heard of, every human being who ever was, lived out their lives. The aggregate of our joy and suffering. Thousands of confident religions, ideologies, and economic doctrines. Every hunter and forager, every hero and coward, every creator and destroyer of civilization, every king and peasant, every young couple in love, every mother and father, hopeful child, inventor and explorer, every teacher of morals, every corrupt politician, every superstar, every supreme leader, every saint and sinner in the history of our species lived there, on a mote of dust, suspended in a sunbeam. That's here.

From the best of R.E.M. you heard Man on the Moon. And that's it for this Folky Wave. It's my lot for today. I hope you enjoy the rest of the shows. It might be me, it might be somebody different, it might be somebody else, but the music will continue to be outstanding. Until next time, bye bye.

gates are closing. So enter your own world again, or be sure to stay forever. Once they are closed, you can never go back. It's up to you to choose. Just try to listen to the elves. Remember their voice and cherish what you've heard.

0: Enter a world of untold stories, never seen or heard before. All of them a sacred message created in this head of hers. Shh, be silent now. Just listen carefully and remember a sacred time when we lived together.
1: Hello and welcome to this edition of Folky Wave, where we combine progressive rock and folk together in one radio hour. We kicked off with the Mona Lisa Twins from Austria, two charming ladies who were singing about the month of June. In a rather Beatlesque way. Yes, oh, daddy loved this kind of style of music, so that's what they do. Either it is a cover or it's sounding like a cover, but it isn't. The next thing I'm going to play is a rather long one, over a quarter of an hour, but it's such a beautiful song, you never hear it on the radio. From Going 4-1 from 1977, here we have Yes and Awaken. Wakey, wakey.

What a beautiful piece of music. You're tuned to Folky Way, where the core is in prog and in folk. And we heard Yes with Awaken from the Going 41 album from 1977. Next is folk music from the US of A. And we're going to listen to Tuatha Dea and the Long Black Curl.

Martin. We heard Tuatha De Ya and the Long Black Curl. What a beautiful song. Next is music from Barclay James Harvest. Here we have Mockingbird.

We heard Barclay James Harvest live with Mockingbird. Next is music from Scandinavia, Poeta Magica, and they perform Ada Lazy in a Northern Asgard way.

Beautiful Poeta Magica, the Nordic world music, performed with, amongst others, a nickel harpa. And we had Eder Lazy. Next is music from Anna Troja. Actually, it's from Pink Floyd. And she's performing a sort of blasphemy, I think. Maybe you think otherwise. Listen to this version of Wish You Were Here, performed by Anna Troja.

Well, that wasn't too bad, I think. We heard Anna Taroga and the beautiful Wish You Were Here by Pink Floyd. And Anna Taroga, we know her from Meccano. And of course, Meccano was famous with the beautiful song Higo de la Luna. Anna Taroga did a new version of it, a bit in a mariachi way. We're going to listen to this one, Higo de la Luna.

De Mariachi version of Hijo de la Luna by Ana Troja, the lead singer from Mecano back in the days. Next is music from Lowell Duen, from the album Carpathia from 2014. We are listening to Mina.

Beautiful music from Lowell Dunn, and we heard Mina from the album Carpathia. That's the last one. We're done for this hour of Folky Wave. Enjoy everything that's following this program. But there's lots more here to find and to listen to. Until next time, bye bye.

0: enter your own world again, or be sure to stay forever. Once they're closed, you can never go back. It's up to you to choose. Just try to listen to the elves. Remember their voice, and cherish what you've heard.
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0: Enter a world of untold stories, never seen or heard before. All of them a sacred message created in this head of hers. Shh, be silent now. 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
1: Hello and welcome to this edition of Folky Wave, where we combine folk and rock together in one radio show. Well, apart the folk part, that will be a little bit... not sure about this hour, because we are going to have the subject of angels. Which means there should be also folk music with angels, and I'm not sure if I can find this. But we will see. We kicked off with Kayak and Before the Angels Fell from the album Letters from Utopia in 2009. Next is another fallen angel. It's from Dream Area from Canada, Toronto. We're going to listen to Fallen Angel from 2011.

from Dream Area. You heard Fallen Angel. Dream Area comes from Toronto, Canada. And we listen to the 2011 track Fallen Angel from the album Fallen Angel. 1993, it's Pendragon and the Fallen Dreams and Angels.

Two tracks in a row, Pentagon and Fallen Dreams and Angels and Renaissance. From 1971, it was all the Fallen Angels from the Illusion album they did back then. It was a remastered version, and good they did that. Well, I've tried to find folk music relating to angels, and you only find Christmas music then. And only one band did, so we're going to play that later on. Next is music from Rogue. It's from 1975. This is Fallen Angel. And we play it from vinyl.

pop music, but I like this one. It's Roke from 1975 and Fallen Angel. Next is music from 2006 from Luca Turrelli. This is called Epic Metal. It's the Angels of the Winter Dawn.

Angels of the Winter Dawn. Het was Luca Torelli. Well, we found a folk track which is related to angels and it's not Christmas. It's Runrig and In Search of Angels.

Run Rick en In Search of Angels van de In Search of Angels album van 1999. Next is music from David Allen en Solid Space. Actually it's music from Genesis. It's on the tribute album of The Fox Lies Down van 1998. Go to listen to The Visions of Angels.

place, but there's not even one. See a rippling stream, it smiles and then goes by. Run to feel its comfort, but the water's dry. I see her face and run to take her hand. Why she's

David Allen and Solid Space and Vision of Angels. Originally from the Genesis album Trespass from 1971, I believe. Music now from Annie Haslam. This is The Angels Cry.

Annie Haslam and The Angels Cry. Next is music from Turkey. It's a singer called Memra, and she performed Elveda. The video that goes with it says it all about fallen angel or rising angels, whatever. And we recognize, of course, the music from Albinoni.

Elveda in Turkish, that is of course Angels, music from Meira, that was, and actually it was Obinoni, but who cares, it was sounded good, sounded great, and there's a beautiful video coming along with it, so you better look it up because it's beautiful, really. Next is music from Dream Area from the album In the Wake from 2005, go to this to Opus Dime.

0: Well, and that's it for this Folky Wave Hour. You heard Dream Aria and Opus Dei from 2005 In the Wake. Good band from Toronto, so tune in to them. Well, that's it, and I say my goodbyes. Of course, there'll be some other day. Of course, also next week, the same day, same time. Enjoy the music that you find here.
1: I feel the gates are closing. So enter your own world again, or be sure to stay forever. Once they're closed, you can never go back. It's up to you to choose. Just try to listen to the elves. Remember their voice and cherish what you've heard.

0: Enter a world of untold stories, never seen or heard before. All of them a sacred message created in this head of hers. Shh, be silent now. Just listen carefully and remember a sacred time when we lived together.
1: Hello and welcome to this edition of Folky Wave, where we combine folk and rock together in one radio show. We kicked off with Daridel from Italy, and we heard the pagan folk version of Bodenga, because they made in 2025 a country version of it. Maybe I will play that sometime. My name is Peter Timmerman. That's plain Dutch for Peter Carpenter. That's not a roughly translation, it's exactly what it is. And we're going to play music from the Netherlands, from Matanya Joy Bradley. Good singer, and Lie in Your Love.

could be a nice title for a James Bond movie, Lie in Your Love. And I already have the singer, Matanya Joy Bradley, from the album Wake Me Up. Here's Sarah Brightman with Tom Jones and Something in the Air.

There's something in the air for the Sarah Brightman. We heard Sarah Brightman and Tom Jones together in There's Something in the Air. What is there in the air? Well, a Valentine album about Queen music. And although I probably don't have the new versions, this will give you an idea of how Valentine covers Queen. I'm going to play three tracks from this album. Lily of the Valley, Mustafa, and The Seven Seas of Rye. And I hope you enjoy all these other versions of Queen from Robbie Valentine.

Three tracks in a row from Valentine's Queen album. First we heard Lily of the Valley, then Mustafa, and next was Seven the Seas of Rye. We're heading our way to Scotland and kicking off with Temple Tudor, and it's Wunderbar.

The Temple Tudor 1981 and Wunderbar. Next, we're going to play two songs by The Real Mackenzies. And The Real Mackenzies are not really Scottish, but they are from Canada. And they pretend to be Scots, and they're doing that very well. They can drink like hell. We had them in the Netherlands on a festival, and they had to play in the evening, rather late in the evening. And I was backstage doing some radio interviews, and we showed them walking. And it was, I think, it was about 3 or 4 in the afternoon, and they were already as drunk as hell. But later on they were on stage, and it went very well. That is to say that the man with the bagpipes who couldn't see for just one centimeter, because he's standing there on the podium and on the stage, and he didn't see anything actually. But he did play. Really. Real Mackenzies. You're going to listen to a few classics. This is the Sky Boat song, followed by Loch Lomond.

The Real Mackenzie and Loch Lomond. And I think I've seen pictures of those band members later on, and that particular bagpipe player wasn't anymore. They probably sacked him because too much of drinking. Now, next is music from Scrum. They're from the Netherlands, and they sing about the hills in the highlands. And where are those hills and where are those highlands? Of course, they are in Scotland.

It's almost an anthem. And I can sing it quite well along with it. So it's a beautiful song by Scrum the Hills in the Highlands, where winter and summer may come in one day. Two Choices by Caroline. Going to list to the Association from 1966. And along comes Mary, but this time in brilliant white stereo. And then from 1971, it will be The Strokes and The Glimpse of Heaven.

the Stirrups from 1971 and A Glimpse of Heaven. That concludes the choices from Caroline for this hour of Folky Wave. Next is Nick Barnes with a re-release from his album The Last Train. Go to listen to the title track of that one, and that is The Last Train, of course.

Nick Barnes and The Lost Train from 2026. Next is music from The Midnight. They are from Italy. We're going to listen to Henry Martin.

Henry Martin by The Midnight from Italy. Nice track from 2026. Another one from 2026 from James Houlihan. And from his album On a Wing, we're going to listen to I Believe in You. And that is the last one of this Folky Wave.

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2: Enter a world of untold stories, never seen or heard before. All of them a sacred message created in this head of hers. Shh, be silent now. 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
3: Hello and welcome to this edition of Folky Wave, where we started a little bit explosive with Band M, with Manana Enoui as vocal lead singer. In this one from Led Zeppelin, Whole Lotta Love. It was live at the Marktplatz of Linz am Rhein in Germany. It was a marketplace where a festival was held back in 2021. More Manana will come up next, so enjoy the good music presented by Peter Tilman, Peter Carpenter in English, and enjoy Folky Wave.

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0: The classic night band and the vocal volcano, Manana Anoui.
1: Thank you.
0: I can stand the rain. One, two.
1: Thank you for having me.
0: One, two. It was the 3rd of September. To learn it all for Hink.

Very strange combination of two songs. Papa was a Rolling Stone and Owner of a Lonely Heart by Yes, or from Yes, by, done by Manana Inouye and Casper van Vulpen. Next is Steve Howe together with Annie Haslam in Turn of the Century.

Beautiful music by Steve Howe and Annie Haslam from, yes, we heard The Turn of the Century. Gwendolyn Snowdon, the North Star Grassman, and The Ravens. Originally from Sandy Denny from Fairport Convention. Now rendered in a beautiful 21st century version. Enjoy.

0: Gwendolyn Snowdon, live at Kosovfest 2018. 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
1: Thank you.
0: You're welcome. And right before that, it was Gwendolyn Snowdon with the North Star Grassman and the Ravens. Next is music from Scarecrow Jack from the USA and Toast to the Minstrels.

Beautiful music from the Scarecrow Jack, and from the Welcome Autumn album we heard Toast to the Minstrels. Next is music from the Midnight. They are from Italy. This is The Dragon Will Never Die.

The Dragon Will Never Die. It's from The Midnight, from their latest album from 2018. Was it the latest? 2018, at least it was. Next is music from Rhapsody, from 1998, I think it was. Beyond the Gates of Infinity. It always starts with a little bit of effects. We hear whirls, we hear wind. Usually it's not very comfortable. It's also very bloodery, always. A lot of blood flowing and fighting going on. Sweat and all that. Beyond the Gates of Infinity.

beautiful stuff from Rhapsody. It goes from classical to rock and from folk to pop. It's anything. It's everything and all. Beyond the Gates of Infinity. It was from 1998, I think. I said it before, I think. New music. No new move. It's from 2019. This is Tobias Sammet's Avantasia, together with Candice Knight from Blackmore's Night in Moonglow.

Avantasia and Candice Night together in Moonglow. One good choice from Caroline, because this is a long one from almost 11 minutes. It's from Curved Air, 1973. Going to listen to Metamorphosis.

Well, that's it for this folky wave. Curved Air was it close enough, more or less, with Metamorphosis. We have one track to go. It will be an instrumental one from Ton Scherpenzeel. He's the keyboard man of Kayak and he made the solo album. And this one is called A Fleeting Light. We're going to listen to Irene.

0: Enter a world of untold stories, never seen or heard before. All of them a sacred message created in this head of hers. Shh, be silent now. Just listen carefully and remember a sacred time when we lived together.
1: Well, that could be a nice death wish. If you're dead, that they bury you in a sea of an ocean of rum. Because it doesn't matter if you are drunk 24 hours a day, 365 days a year, because you're already dead, so why not? Scarecrow Jack, it was, from the album October. You hear the vocals of Talo Jameson and the backing vocals of Sala Rimi from Ildfire. Hello and welcome to this edition of Folky Wave, where we combine folk and rock together in one radio show. And next will be music from Camel. And it's actually from the album The Snow Goose. We have five parts for that, so enjoy it.

Camel in a newly recorded version of the Snow Goose from 2013. And we heard The Great Marsh, Rayada, and Rayada Goes to Town. And actually, it's a sort of blasphemy if you break this up, because it's a whole piece. Actually, you have to play it all together. But okay, so do two more. Okay. Is Frita and the Snow Goose.

Well, it's beautiful. It's great stuff from Camel, the Snow Goose, and two tracks. Last two tracks were Frita and the Snow Goose. Next is music from Scotland from Pauline Alexander and Ron Lindsay together in The Wonder of Your Smile.

Music by Pauline Alexander and Ron Lindsay together in The Wonder of Your Smile from 2018. And the next song is also from 2018. It's a Dutch song in the Dutch language. So I will try to explain a little bit of what is said in the song. The title is Liefde of Leegte, Love or Emptiness. And, well, music is universal, so let the guitar work in this track. Do the translating for you.

0: Johan Kamon en Liefde of Leegte, Love or Emptiness, about a love who's slightly going wrong, the wrong way, and is going to disappear, but he gives it another chance, at least tonight. Thank you. By Pablo Cruz.
1: By the way, when we came into town, we saw this, and I don't know if you guys thought this was the band that was playing tonight, but I found it really confusing, and then we got to the hotel, and all of a sudden it was on the screen and the TV, and it was like the frickin' Twilight Zone for us. We're all like, I called Dave and I go, man, did you see what they're using to advertise? It's just like, can't they use like the current picture? Just the same.
2: Huh? It's like a different band.
1: It is, actually. And we're going to have a contest at the end of the show. If you can pick out any one of us here, you get an all-expense-paid trip to Lewis.

Pablo Cruz and It's Good to Be Alive in 2011, Atlanta June. And they were still sparkling like ever before, like they did in the 70s and the 80s. Music now by Marianne Lichtart. This is In the Meantime.

From 2019, it was Marianne Lichthart from the Netherlands and In the Meantime. It's time for the good choice of Caroline. This is a long track, but they have a lot of haste, I think, because it's like they try to catch a train or something like that. It is The Nice from 1967 and Rondo from the thoughts of Emily's Dove Jack.

Well, they were in a hurry. Rondo, we heard from The Nice from 1967. And as I said, it was from the Thoughts of Emilist Dojek album from 1967. Next is Noam Beton from Israel. And he brings us Michelle, this time in English.

There are a few coming close together, but I think this one is the best version and the best track on the Eurovision Song Contest of 2026. No One Bet On from Israel with Michelle. You heard him in the English version. Next will be Yuval Rafael. She was 2025 more or less winner with New Day Will Rise. Together with No One Bet On, they bring in Duet in 2026. And that is the last one for me. I say my goodbyes and until next time.

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It's up to you to choose. Just try to listen to the elves. Remember their voice and cherish what you've heard.

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scattered, and time's wrapping its youthful promise. We've got no temples and praise, but the fears remain the same. Never feels any better. Sign up motion through science and flares. But it gets older as we fade, never as we fare.

0: this subject led experts to conclude Austin had been the victim of a strange case of split personality. The trial neared its end, and though the facts had been exposed, the crowd still wanted blood.
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